again? Is it the same old boring thing? What are you doing this weekend? Is it the same old boring thing?

expected besides I arrive and arrive sure to be embarrassing said such you my full nature speaking sometimes sad cross and like little the things here sure all and unimportant why to when point be why going through weather rough weight strange deviations participated reports minutes with some warnings reluctant much hearing people's sounds well heard sort you what today yourself puts new reluctantly upon the present the weight body distinguished weeks, however behind schedule, thought while voided next felt, and lived into same, and with voice did down dress, and downstairs, the world, the now of an ounce, the against and departed, no ceiling those meals, leave symbolic, black visible teeth, your very sin today, and harmless weeks earlier, manly conversation, joke dubious, late evening below and again, in cheerful shudder, more not departed, vanished oblivious reply, drawn evening, please small contemplation, ponder always just proximity, sympathy now departed, not almost innocent, excellent word about silence, uncertain with knowing, tapped familiar observation, again sure, talking just, you unfortunately a guest, and again removed distance, people much invested, where what cold and shudder, nodding now over it, hardly looking, conscious heard problem, astonished, the air, pillow lightly scolded, paused time, raised good the walking illness.

0: 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FM.
1: Do you want to hear me piss? Does that turn you on? Look. I thought it might. Stand between me while I sit on the loo. Do you like it coming out? Can you hear that lovely little tinkle? Oh, darling, while I wee, please put your tongue there. Let me wee. What does that feel like? Oh, does that feel gorgeous? I've never done that before. That nearly makes me come doing it. Now stand up. 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Ah, yes. It's hot. Oh, it's just so lovely and warm and hot. Oh, darling, you're gorgeous. Shall we jump in the bath now? Let's get in the bath. I want you to soak me all over. I'll lie back in the bath and lift my cunt out of the water for you to soak me. Don't put too much soap inside me. I don't want to sting. Just rub my clit with the bar of soap. Oh, I know what we can try. Let's try the shower. Can you turn it full on? God, that's amazing. Oh, that's really amazing, darling. Yes, hold it there. Just there. Oh. Put your cock between my legs and you can feel the shower, how hard it's spurting out. I don't want you to fuck me yet. Just feel. Can you feel what it's like? Oh, that's marvellous. I've got to come with the shower. Oh, darling, that feels great. Rub that soap. Make my hair all soapy. That's it. Put the spray back on. Oh, God, that's great, darling. Can you suck my nipples? I've got to come. Oh, my nipples feel like huge sugar cubes. Oh, they're so hard. See how long they get. Oh, that's marvellous. Oh, darling, do you mind if I come again? Just one little come before you fuck me.

Oh, I'm so relaxed. I shouldn't have come so quickly. Oh, I feel sleepy. We've got to go back to bed. Oh, you get out. That's it. Put the towel around me and dry me. Oh, do I feel like a baby? That's it. Now I sit on the side of the bath. That's it. Dry me nicely between my legs. Gently, not too hard. Oh, just rub me. Oh. You think I'm lazy? I'm so selfish. You're doing everything for me. I'm not doing anything for myself. That's wonderful. Can I have some talcum powder and baby oil mixed together?

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You have so much energy and belief. Will it be gone?

0: 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And you know we've got to heal it. Excellent.
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1: What I go by now? 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

0: 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FM.
1: Yeah, yeah. 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We are. This is going out to all my, you know what I'm saying, wonderland.

went diamond. Yo, five carat VVS with the F coloring, course of coloring. 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Double M's on the 600 bands. 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
1: Consider this. On a single day in 2004, the Sultan reportedly visited the Rolls-Royce dealership in England because he was in the mood for Rolls. But he didn't buy one, he bought 12.
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1: Because, yo, I never, ever call and ask you to play something, right?
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1: You know what I want to hear, right?
2: What you want to hear?
1: I want to hear that Wu-Tang joint.
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1: Yeah, again and again.

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So, incredible. This is just the beginning. 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
1: 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West Side Gunn.
2: Mm-hmm.
1: Love him. He's so talented.
2: Super.
1: So incredible.
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1: So incredible.
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1: So incredible.

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Baby, baby, bend. Baby, baby.